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1: 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I'm your host and curator, Matt Williams, and we've got an incredible show lined up tonight. I want to start by talking about hour two first, because the mix is absolutely

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0: San Francisco. 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
1: Welcome to Synth Pop Symphony 276, bringing you the past, present, and future of synth-driven music. I'm your host and curator, Matt Williams, and we've got an incredible show lined up tonight. I want to start by talking about hour two first, because the mix is absolutely great. We're diving into another edition of Sinister Disco, Future Past, where I blend new and classic synth-pop into one seamless, high-energy set. You're going to hear new music from Bending Grid and Ernest Cole, alongside iconic tracks from remixes from Ultravox, Propaganda, The Cure, Dead or Alive, Erasure, and more, all expertly mixed together for the dance floor. Hour one is guaranteed to get you out of your chair too, featuring new music from Beyond Obsession, DeSofer, and the Boot Blacks, plus an exclusive premiere from Jody J, and fresh tracks from Lights of Euphoria, Andy Bell, Allison Goldfrapp, and many more. And in our School of Synth segment tonight, I'm doing a deep dive into the legendary band A-ha, their history, their hits, and why they're so much more than just Take On Me. It's a jam-packed show, so let's kick things off with a remix that's been getting major attention on social media. This is Rhythm Scholar's remix of Yazoo's Don't Go, right here on Synth Pop Symphony 276.
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0: We just heard incredible new music from Core in Motion with Not a Game. That's the radio edit. That's a very strong debut on the show. Right after that, we dropped a powerful new track from Beyond Obsession called Deadline. And honestly, that could be a contender for the top 10 dance tracks of the year. Just an absolutely standout release. And we kicked off the set and the show with the latest Rhythm Scholar remix of Yazoo's Don't Go, a fresh dynamic take on a synth pop classic. Now up next, I'm combining our mini mix and our School of Synth into one special segment. And we're going to take a deep dive into one of synth pop's most iconic bands, A-ha. If I ever ask my friends, hey, have you heard of A-ha? The answer is always, yeah, the band that does Take On Me. And unfortunately in the U.S., that's often where the conversation ends. But around the world, A-ha's success and influence go far beyond that single. But they were far from one-hit wonders. Albums like Scoundrel Days, Stay On These Roads, and Hunting High and Low cemented their reputation for emotional depth, sophisticated synth work, and cinematic songwriting. Their influence still resonates today in modern acts like Coldplay and Churches who have covered their tracks. And yes, they're still going strong. Right now, I'm going to play a mega mix by Mr. Harris, a brilliant mashup of edits, remixes, and extended cuts that span A-ha's catalog across multiple albums and eras. And if you didn't know, A-ha did the theme song for the James Bond film, The Living Daylights, well, now you do. Here's what's in the mix. We got The Living Daylights, I've Been Losing You, Cry Wolf, The Sun Always Shines on TV, You Are the One, and Take On Me. Trust me, once you hear this, you'll be searching high and low for more A-ha. Let's get into it right now on Synth Pop Symphony.
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2: 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I'm your host and curator, Matt Williams, and we've got an incredible show lined up tonight. I want to start by talking about hour two first, because the mix is absolutely great. We're diving into another edition of Sinister Disco, Future Past, where I blend new and classic synth pop into one seamless high-energy set. You're going to hear new music from Bending Grid and Ernest Cole, alongside iconic tracks from remixes from Ultravox, Propaganda, The Cure, Dead or Alive, Erasure, and more, all expertly mixed together for the dance floor. Hour one is guaranteed to get you out of your chair too, featuring new music from Beyond Obsession, DeSofer, and the Bootblacks, plus an exclusive premiere from Jody J, and fresh tracks from Lights of Euphoria, Andy Bell, Allison Goldfrapp, and many more. And in our School of Synth segment tonight, I'm doing a deep dive into the legendary band A-ha, their history, their hits, and why they're so much more than just Take On Me. It's a jam-packed show, so let's kick things off with a remix that's been getting major attention on social media. This is Rhythm Scholar's remix of Yazoo's Don't Go, right here on Synth Pop Symphony 276.
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1: 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I'm your host and curator, Matt Williams, and we've got an incredible show lined up tonight. I want to start by talking about Hour 2 first, because the mix is absolutely great. We're diving into another edition of Sinister Disco, Future Past, where I blend new and classic synth-pop into one seamless, high-energy set. You're going to hear new music from Bending Grid and Ernest Cole, alongside iconic tracks from remixes from Ultravox, Propaganda, The Cure, Dead or Alive, Erasure, and more, all expertly mixed together for the dance floor. Hour 1 is guaranteed to get you out of your chair, too, featuring new music from Beyond Obsession, DeSofer, and the Bootblacks, plus an exclusive premiere from Jody J, and fresh tracks from Lights of Euphoria, Andy Bell, Allison Goldfrapp, and many more. And in our School of Synth segment tonight, I'm doing a deep dive into the legendary band A-ha, their history, their hits, and why they're so much more than just Take On Me. It's a jam-packed show, so let's kick things off with a remix that's been getting major attention on social media. This is Rhythm Scholar's remix of Yazoo's Don't Go, right here on Synthpop Symphony 276.
0: 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This is Synthpop Symphony.

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it's like, yo, if I would've watched interviews sooner, bro, we were so alike. It's unfortunate because it's like, yo, when people die, that's when we, like, you know? Because your remorse kind of makes you check them out.